0: Vodafone. Nagyot szól!
1: This is why I can't have nice things, 'cause I break them, but I'll take them for granted, yeah.

my neck. I like the way that you pound my chest. When you're with me, I look my best. God, I'm so impressed. Yeah, it feels like sex. Put you on with a brand new suit.